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2: That is the energy we need this weekend. Hey, Toronto, it's Adele. I hope you're doing well. Is your phone blowing up? People sending messages saying, what are you doing tonight? What's happening this weekend? The weather is so great. It is. And hang out. We'll take care of the music for you. Coming up this hour, I have handpicked some of my favorite songs from the 80s and the 90s. We'll hear from the Bangles, also some Sheryl Crow. But first, let's take you back to 1982. Phil Collins, You Can't Hurry Love, CHFI.

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1: It's all about the feel-good music and vibes this weekend. Hey, Toronto, how's it going? I'm Adele. If you love going to concerts, well, first of all, you are not alone. And according to a new study, people who went to concerts at least every 2 weeks reported higher levels of happiness, self-esteem, productivity, and overall sense of meaning. My question is, what's your bank account like? Because that would be very expensive. Mind you, some concerts are just worth it. Like Bruno Mars, if you are going to the show tomorrow, beautiful weather, sunny, high of 22. And if you're going to Sunday's show, sunny and a high of 25. Maybe I'll see you there. Super excited. Just look out for the CHFI team. Bengals, walk like an Egyptian. 98.1 CHFI.

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6: With CHFI Traffic, I'm Justin Pierce. 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Eastbound on the 401, it is closed from east of James Snow to the 407. All express lanes are blocked for a collision. It is causing a delay. And on the northbound DVP, more slowdowns from Eglinton to north of Lawrence. Moving to Cottage Country routes now, there's vehicle fire cleanup eastbound 420 at Dorchester. That's blocking the right lane, but it is in the process of clearing.
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Imagine turning down a screen test for the role of Marty McFly in Back to the Future. 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
1: Hey, what's good, Toronto? I'm Adele. That's about it for me. 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John Tesh is coming up next, but before I go, I would like to take you back to 1988. I know, so good. From the Don't Be Cruel album, this is Bobby Brown and My Prerogative. CHFI. Ciao.

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5: With CHFI traffic, I'm Justin Pierce. 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Eastbound on the 401, there's a full express closure from James Snow out towards the 407. It's a four-way collision. Emergency crews are on the scene. And then there's volume delays northbound on the DVP from on the approach to Eglinton to north of Lawrence. Moving to Cottage Country routes now. There's construction along 48 for those over in Baldwin. You are down to a single lane for bridge work, and it is causing a slowdown on the approach. 98.

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9: 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Officials say these incidents could have been prevented by getting a locate. 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
1: What if Juliet got a second chance at life after Romeo? 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

0: Widespread power outages have left more than 80,000 people in the dark. Hydro One is reporting multiple outages across the central and eastern parts of the province. Parry Sound, Muskoka, and Hastings are just some of the hardest hit areas. With the power not expected to come on until later tonight, Hydro One says they're still investigating the cause of the outages, but strong wind gusts may have been a factor. Two separate shootings last night in Toronto have police looking for suspects, and two men were sent to the hospital. The first one happening in the city's East End around 9 o'clock. A man in his 30s was found with gunshot wounds near Greenwood and Walpole Avenues and taken to hospital. He is expected to live. Then just over an hour later, officers were called to Shepherd Avenue West and Magellan Drive, where a man in his 40s was found suffering from life-threatening injuries. Investigators say the suspects of that shooting fled in a dark-colored vehicle. Two GO lines are affected by service closures this weekend, which could make getting in and out of the city a bit more difficult. There's no train service on the Barrie line, with GO buses making stops at all stations except for Downsview Park GO and Union Station. You're being advised to connect to the TTC at Highway 407 bus terminal to get to Union. On the Lakeshore West line, no GO trains at all between Aldershot and Mimico GO stations or at Appleby, Bronte, Port Credit, or Long Branch. In sports, not the end the Canadians were hoping for. Falling 6-1 to the Hurricanes, there are now no Canadian teams vying for the Stanley Cup. In better news, the Jays erased a 5-run deficit to eke out a victory over the Orioles 6-5 in Baltimore. Charles McAdoo had his first major league home run. It was also his first hit in the big leagues. Jays now looking for a series win against the Orioles at 4 this afternoon, but first it'll be the Tempo versus the Seattle Storm this afternoon at 1. CHFI weather, clear skies this morning, some clouds rolling in for the afternoon and evening, a high of 19 by midday, clearing again for tonight. We'll hit our low of 11 for the day this morning. Tomorrow, mostly clear skies, a high of 23 for your Sunday night, also clear and a low of 16.
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1: With your CHFI News, good morning. I'm Dylan McGuire. Happening now in Ontario, widespread power outages have left more than 80,000 people in the dark. Hydro One is reporting multiple outages across the central and eastern parts of the province. Parry Sound, Muskoka, and Hastings are just some of the hardest hit areas. With the power not expected to come on until later tonight, Hydro One says they're still investigating the cause of the outages, but strong wind gusts may have been a factor. Two separate shootings last night in Toronto have police looking for suspects, and two men were sent to the hospital. The first one happening in the city's East End around 9 o'clock. A man in his 30s was found with gunshot wounds near Greenwood and Walpole Avenues and taken to hospital. He is expected to live. Then just over an hour later, officers were called to Sheppard Avenue West and Magellan Drive, where a man in his 40s was found suffering from life-threatening injuries. Investigators say the suspects of that shooting fled in a dark-colored vehicle. Two GO lines are affected by service closures this weekend, which could make getting in and out of the city a bit more difficult. There's no train service on the Barrie line, with GO buses making stops at all stations except for Downsview Park GO and Union Station. You're being advised to connect to the TTC at Highway 407 bus terminal to get to Union. On the Lakeshore West line, no GO trains at all between Aldershot and Mimico GO stations or at Appleby, Bronte, Port Credit.

0: Edit or Long Branch. In sports, not the end the Canadians were hoping for. Falling 6-1 to the Hurricanes, there are now no Canadian teams vying for the Stanley Cup. In better news, the Jays erased a 5-run deficit to eke out a victory over the Orioles 6-5 in Baltimore. Charles McAdoo had his first Major League home run. It was also his first hit in the big leagues. Jays now looking for a series win against the Orioles at 4 this afternoon, but first, it'll be the Tempo versus the Seattle Storm this afternoon at 1. CHFI weather, clear skies this morning, some clouds rolling in for the afternoon and evening, a high of 19 by midday, clearing again for tonight. We'll hit our low of 11 for the day this morning. Tomorrow, mostly clear skies, a high of 23. For your Sunday night, also clear and a low of 16.
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2: 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And this is what happened and how much you're going to win coming up on Monday at 7 a.m.
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2: Coming up, we've got all the mix of the 80s and 90s with our Feel Good 80s and 90s weekend. I'm Heather Prozac, Brian McKnight on the way, Prince, and Pat Benatar. Oh, I got a great story on Prince. And there was only one way that he would go out on tour. He needed one color, and it needed to be plastered everywhere. You might be surprised where. I'll tell you about it in less than 10 minutes. Now, as we are gearing up for our morning, I hope you're having a great start to your weekend. 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Here's Christina Aguilera, What a Girl Wants, on 98.1 CHFI.

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2: Hey, it's Heather Prozac. 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We've got the $10,000 draw coming up on Tuesday. And, of course, we'll give you more details as we continue through our feel-good 80s and 90s weekend. Now, we've got Prince. And Prince's deal when he toured was that everything around him had to be purple, including in arenas. The lights had to be purple. The carpet that he walked in from his bus or from his driver's the car onto a stage, that's not during the show. That was just for dress rehearsal. Everything had to be lit up in purple, and he had to walk out on a purple carpet. It's Prince. When Doves Cry on CHFI.

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1: With your CHFI News, good morning. I'm Dylan McGuire. Happening now in Ontario, widespread power outages have left more than 80,000 people in the dark. Hydro One is reporting multiple outages across the central and eastern parts of the province. Parry Sound, Muskoka, and Hastings are just some of the hardest hit areas. With the power not expected to come on until later tonight, Hydro One says they're still investigating the cause of the outages, but strong wind gusts may have been a factor. Two separate shootings last night in Toronto have police looking for suspects, and two men were sent to the hospital. The first one happening in the city's East End around 9 o'clock. A man in his 30s was found with gunshot wounds near Greenwood and Walpole Avenues and taken to hospital. He is expected to live. Then just over an hour later, officers were called to Shepherd Avenue West and Magellan Drive, where a man in his 40s was found suffering from life-threatening injuries. Investigators say the suspects of that shooting fled in a dark-colored vehicle. Two GO lines are affected by service closures this weekend, which could make getting in and out of the city a bit more difficult. There's no train service on the Barrie line, with GO buses making stops at all stations except for Downsview Park GO and Union Station. You're being advised to connect to the TTC at Highway 407 bus terminal to get to Union. On the Lakeshore West line, no GO trains at all between Aldershot and Mimico GO stations or at Appleby, Bronte, Port Credit, or Long Branch. In sports, not the end the Canadians were hoping for. Falling 6-1 to the Hurricanes, there are now no Canadian teams vying for the Stanley Cup. In better news, the Jays erased a 5-run deficit to eke out a victory over the Orioles 6-5 in Baltimore. Charles McAdoo had his first major league home run. It was also his first hit in the big leagues. Jays now looking for a series win against the Orioles at 4 this afternoon. But first, it'll be the Tempo versus the Seattle Storm this afternoon at 1. CHFI weather, clear skies this morning. Some clouds rolling in for the afternoon and evening. A high of 19 by midday, clearing again for tonight. We'll hit our low of 11 for the day this morning. Tomorrow, mostly clear skies, a high of 23. For your Sunday night, also clear and a low of 16.
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4: You know, is it just me or when you hear like rock sets, Listen to Your Heart? It doesn't matter where I'm at. If I am driving, it becomes very dramatic in my car with my road singing. And it sounds good when she's singing and the radio is cranked. I'm Heather Prosek. Good morning. Welcome to your feel-good 80s and 90s weekend. You know, we kick that off with Greg Burns every Friday at 5, so you get all your feel-good 80s and 90s in there. And we're going to continue it through the weekend. Coming up this hour, more details on how you can win $10,000 in cash. And also, we've got Aerosmith, Lionel Richie, Wham, and Christina Aguilera on the way. But first, Jennifer Lopez, J-Lo, Jenny from the Block. What am I missing here? It's Jennifer Lopez, Wedding for Tonight. A 98.1 CHFI, your feel-good 80s and 90s weekend. 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

0: your feel-good 80s and 90s weekend. And coming up, we've got Careless Whisper, Christina Aguilera. And, you know, the song that really was one of those biggest standout hello moments from Lionel Richie, wink, wink, nudge, nudge. It's coming up in a few minutes. But if you're looking for something to do this weekend, it's the Multi-Arts Festival, right, on St. Clair Ave. And so if you're looking to get in on it, today is the last day for it. It's free. There are free events and there are ticketed events. You want to Google it before you go out. But this is such a great opportunity to get in on the mix of everything going on in our city, bringing the kids to it, and just getting out of the house for a bit. Here's Lionel Richie and Hello. A 98.1 CHFI, your feel-good 80s and 90s weekend. That was a very flirty hello, wasn't it?
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2: 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We've got construction on the eastbound 401. It's from east of Yonge to approaching Leslie in the collectors. Two right lanes are blocked. So if you're on Yonge or Bayview, you're not going to be able to get onto the eastbound 401. And looking at the northbound 404, the ramp to Finch, watch out for a stall vehicle. It was blocking the right lane. Heading to the cottage on the eastbound 401, everything is looking good. All lanes are open all the way out to the 35-115. However, if you're on Brock Street in Whitby, the ramps to the eastbound 401, they are closed because of a crash. Also, Fort Erie bound on the QEW, a slow go, approaching North Shore Boulevard to the upside of the Skyway. Why? Two right lanes are blocked because of construction.
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2: We have got to talk about what happened Friday because that means you have even more money to win. 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
2: 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Oh, they're so fun. They're such good friends. Anyway, so coming up on Monday morning, here's what happens. Because of that, like Gurdeep said, $2,000 up for grabs. What you're going to do is you're going to listen between 12 and 6 today and tomorrow because those unique keywords get given out to you by Sarah. The unique keywords are important because the more unique keywords you text us, the more chances you have to win. And I'm not even just talking about Monday with Pooch and Gurdeep. I'm talking about winning the $10,000 on Tuesday. Yes, we have that too. So, details? 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And good luck. Here's Dan Hartman and I Can Dream About You and Money.

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2: We got to talk about what is one thing is, you know, things are expensive, but what is one thing you will pay full price for? 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
3: Coffee!
2: Black, is there sugar in it? 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
3: 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The showmanship.
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0: Collectors. That's where two right lanes are blocked for construction. So the backup is from approaching Young and the Collectors. And don't forget, if you're on Young or Bayview, no access to the eastbound 401 because of this construction. Also, a collision on the southbound Don Valley Parkway. It's south of Bloor. The right lane is blocked. Heading to the Cottage, northbound 400 in great shape up to Barrie. However, the ramp to Innisfil Beach Road, a stall vehicle blocking the left lane. And it is slow on the Fort Erie bound QEW from North Shore to the upside of the Skyway. That's where two right lanes are closed for construction.
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1: Hey, it's Heather Prosek, and we just played Savage Garden, I Knew I Loved You, one of the biggest songs still to this day for weddings. Darren Hayes talks about him and Daniel Jones and the breakup.
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1: 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And here on your Feel Good 80s and 90s weekend, it is Phil Collins. 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
7: With CHFI traffic, I'm Colette Desjardins. Well, if you're on the eastbound 401, yes, we've got that construction east of Yonge to approaching Leslie in the collectors. Two right lanes are blocked, so if you're on Yonge or Bayview, no access to the eastbound 401. On the westbound 401, some problems approaching Yonge in the express, a stall vehicle blocking the left lane. The backup there was from the 404 express and collectors. Heading to the cottage, well, it looks great on the northbound 400 all the way up to Barrie. However, if you're on the ramp to Innisfil Beach Road, a stalled vehicle blocking the left lane. If you're on the eastbound 401, looking good through the Durham region all the way out to the 35-115. Fort Erie bound on the QEW, that's a slow go, and that's approaching North Shore Boulevard to the upside of the Burlington Skyway Bridge. Two right lanes are shut down for construction. The reason why everything is so slow.
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2: Hello, hello, hello. It's Heather Prosek. And if you love the feel-good 80s and 90s weekend, well, we've got it for you every weekend at 98.1 CHFI. And it starts Fridays at 5 with Greg Burns. He kicks it all off for you. And we're nonstop during the weekend. It's just bringing back all those great memories when it was all about the Discman. And, you know, it skipped a little too much. And then you had to just calm it down. I also remember reading something in like 17 magazine about how if you put peanut butter on, smooth peanut butter, on the back of a CD, it wouldn't skip. I never tried it because I really love my Alanis and my New Kids on the Block, but there were things like that well before TikTok. And we're continuing with our feel-good 80s and 90s weekend with Celine Dion, Because You Love Me, on 98.1 CHFI.

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time after Britney Spears came out with her huge hits and she ruled everywhere. She came out with her Pepsi ad at Super Bowl. It was all about, in 2013, Beyonce ruling the airwaves, ruling Super Bowl. And that is what the Now and Then Countdown is all about with Billie Joe. She's coming up next. Have a great rest of your day. Here's Madonna, Express Yourself. I'll talk to you tomorrow morning at 7.

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3: With CHFI traffic, I'm Colette Desjardins. Well, we still have this construction on the eastbound 401 from east of Yonge to approaching Leslie in the Collectors. That's where two right lanes are blocked for construction. So the backup is from approaching Yonge in the Collectors. And don't forget, if you're on Yonge or Bayview, no access to the eastbound 401 because of this construction. Also, a collision on the southbound Don Valley Parkway is south of Bloor. The right lane is blocked. Heading to the cottage, northbound 400 in great shape up to Barrie. However, the ramp to Innisfil Beach Road, a stall vehicle blocking the left lane. And it is slow on the Fort Erie bound QEW from North Shore to the upside of the Skyway. That's where two right lanes are closed for construction.
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0: is the Now and Then Countdown.
1: Hi, how you doing? It's Billie Joe, and if you love a good countdown, oh, we got you covered. It's a Now and Then Countdown. Really, it's two for the price of one. We'll play the biggest songs of today and back in the day with our feature year, or let's go there now, being 2013. That was the year Beyonce commanding the stage at the Super Bowl halftime show. Breaking Bad, huge on television. Iron Man 3, one of the biggest movies at the box office, but what one were we talking about most of all? Sharknado. Vine was a thing. How many Vine videos did you watch in 2013? And this was a thing. I know you did it. I know.

everybody would just break out at some point and do the Harlem Shake. Why not? Like, it was 2013. We're going to hear songs from Miley Cyrus, Pink, Imagine Dragons. But let's kick it off in the now with Alex Warren and Fever Dream on the Now and Then Countdown. Enjoy.

0: coming into the now at number 12 this week, Harry Styles, American Girls. Now, our feature year is 2013. Let's go there for a second with Harry Styles. It was a thing. It was called Haylor. Haylor. Taylor Swift was dating Harry Styles. I mean, for a minute, like maybe 3 months, but that was in our feature year, 2013. Well, our next song was top of the charts in over 20 countries, including the U.S., where it became this artist's 12th number one on the Billboard Hot 100. Actually tied her with Madonna and the Supremes for the fifth most number one singles ever. Yeah. It's Rihanna and Diamonds on the Now and Then Countdown.
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0: and Now and Then Countdown, a new one in 11th place this week, Tame Impala and Dracula. So that started as a small psychedelic project. Now Tame Impala, one of the most listened to artists. Also, a lot of people crediting Tame Impala's work in the music industry for artists like Billie Eilish. Well, our feature year is 2013. You know something else? It was hot in 2013.
1: What does the fuck say? Ding, ding, ding.
0: That was hot in 2013. Lots of times when you go to a sporting event, they still play that one. The kids, adults, you know, everyone, the crowd goes crazy for it. 2013, that is our feature year. Well, when this next song came out, our

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14: 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If you're traveling on the westbound 401 at Markham in the Collectors, we've got a stalled vehicle blocking the left lane. On the westbound 407, the ramp to Keele, that is shut down for construction. So that means if you're on Keele, either north or southbound, you're not going to be able to get onto the westbound 407 because of this road work. Heading to the cottage, northbound 400, reports of a moving maintenance crew. It's in the right lane. We're just trying to find it on the cameras, but it's not causing any delays because the drive is in great shape up to the Barrie area. If you're on the eastbound 401, still wide open all the way out to the 35-115, but it's a real slow go on the Fort Erie bound QEW. And that's because from North Shore Boulevard

0: Boulevard to the upside of the Skyway. Two right lanes are shut down for construction, so the backup is from Fairview.
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0: It's the Now and Then Countdown. That's number 10, Miles Smith and Stargazing. Hi, I'm your host, Billy Joe. And our feature year is 2013. If you remember, Chris Hadfield, Canadian astronaut, that was his year. He was an internet phenomenon, tweeting from the International Space Station, brought his guitar, was singing Space Oddity. Do you remember that? That was 2013 already. Everyone also dancing and singing to this next song in 2013. It broke the record for the highest number of plays of any song in a single day on Spotify when it was released. Yes, it's Get Lucky, Daft Punk, Pharrell Williams on the Now and Then Countdown. Turn this one up.
1: Like the legend of the Phoenix, all ends with beginnings. What keeps the planet

Olivia Dean, a beautiful song on the Now and Then Countdown. So easy. Number 8 this week. Hi, I'm your host, Billy Joe. Well, our feature year is 2013. Word of the year, selfie. That pretty much speaks for itself. Selfie, the word of the year. Another thing we were doing in 2013 was the hot dog legs picture. Do you remember that? You would take a photo of your legs, but is it two hot dogs or is it your legs at the beach? Did you ever do that one? All things that were hot in 2013. Well, our next artist was worried that her audience would be freaked out over her change of sound and the direction on her fourth album that included this next hit. You know, I think it worked out for her just fine. It's Taylor Swift, I Knew You Were Trouble, on the Now and Then Countdown.

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5: 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I'm Kina, and after spending some time in the store, I'll be honest, I want to buy everything. And when you step in the store, you will see the freshness, the quality that Longo's is known for and committed to. Plus, there are some sweet savings today only, and there's samples and giveaways in honor of Longo's 70th anniversary. Not many can say that they've lasted 70 years in a competitive market, but Longo's can. And today, we are celebrating it. Get here soon because you don't want to miss the big cake cutting that's happening at 11 o'clock, hanging out at Longo's, 1125 North Service Road until 1 p.m. Hey, it is a beautiful day. The sun is shining. It is warm. Come say hello. We are celebrating. I'm Pina with 98.1 CHFI. 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
9: Noah, careful.
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9: 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We still have this construction on the eastbound 401. It's from east of Yonge to approaching Leslie in the collectors. Two right lanes are blocked, so it's backed up from approaching Avenue Road Express and collectors. And this means, of course, if you're on Yonge or Bayview, no access to the eastbound 401. If you're traveling on the westbound 407, the ramp to Kiel, that is closed for the weekend. So if you're on Kiel, you won't be able to get on to the westbound 407. Should reopen on Monday morning. Heading to the cottage, a big slowdown, of course, on the Fort Erie bound QEW. It's all because of construction to blame. So from North Shore to the upside of the Burlington Skyway Bridge, two right lanes are blocked. The backup right now is from Brant. It's starting to fill in on the eastbound 401 through Salem, and then approaching the ramp to Lake Ridge, we've got the left lane blocked all because of a stalled vehicle.
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11: Hi, how you doing? I'm Billy Joe, and this countdown has the best of right now and back in the day. Our feature year is 2013. That was the year, oh my, Miley Cyrus. Twerking at the VMAs. Remember that? Along with Robin Thicke, the giant dancing teddy bear, the foam. I'm blushing thinking about this. The foam finger, oh, Miley Cyrus. Also, 2013, we were playing Flappy Bird, the Twilight Saga, Breaking Dawn Part 2 was the biggest selling DVD of the year. Yeah, 2013. That's when we were still buying physical movies. Well, back to the now. Here's Sabrina Carpenter, Espresso, number 7 on the Now and Then Countdown.

6 this week in the Now. Justin Bieber and Daisy's on the Now and Then Countdown. Hi, I'm your host, Billy Joe. Well, our feature year is 2013. Do you remember the controversy? Many people thought Katy Perry's song Roar sounded just like Sarah Bareilles' Brave. Have a look. Say what you want to say. Yeah, do you remember the scuttlebutt surrounding this one? No, Sarah Bareilles came out right away and said, listen, Katie's a friend of mine. We've known each other a really long time, and I'm not mad. I don't know why everybody else is mad. Why are you upset? It's my song. Anyways, you be the judge. Here is Katy Perry from 2013 and Roar on the Now and

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1: Number 5.

2013. We mentioned earlier we were probably playing Flappy Bird. Well, Candy Crush was pretty big too on Facebook, even though your aunt was probably still sending you a Farmville request. Candy Crush was where it was at. Well, 2013, our feature year. This song, best-selling country digital song of all time in the U.S. at the end of our feature year, 2013. Many people considered this peak bro country. What do you think? It's Florida-Georgia lines. A cruise on the Now and Then Countdown. Baby,

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17: 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On the eastbound 401, we have that construction still in place east of Yonge to approaching Leslie in the collectors. Two right lanes are blocked, so the backup is from the Allen in the Express Avenue Road in the collectors. So if you're on Yonge or Bayview, no access to the eastbound 401. Taking a look at the southbound 400 south of Bayfield, we've got the right lane blocked. Fire crews on the scene, so they were putting out a fire. I believe it was a grass fire, according to traffic spotters. Heading to the cottage, northbound 400 looks great all the way up to Barrie. Eastbound 401, seeing delays right now from just east of Westie to east of Salem. 40 rebound on the QEW. That's a slow drive, all because of construction. So on the Burlington Skyway Bridge from North Shore Boulevard to the upside of the Skyway, two right lanes are closed. The backup was from approaching Brent.
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20: Number four.

Bruno Mars. I just might number four this week on the Now and Then Countdown. Hi, I'm your host, Billy Joe. Well, our feature year is 2013. Let's do a rundown. The top three movies at the box office in 2013. Iron Man 3. Yes. Hunger Games, Catching Fire. Hunger Games, still huge in 2013. Despicable Me 2 made the cut. But this song, this movie, every kid, thanks to

Frozen. I can't even say it with a straight face. Every kid singing it and every parent trying to let it go. Just let it go. That's 2013 in a nutshell, isn't it? Well, sticking with our feature year of 2013, here's Maroon 5 on the Now and Then Countdown.

Alex Warren and Ordinary at number two this week on the Now and Then Countdown. Yeah, our feature year is 2013. After what felt like 25 years, Justin Timberlake finally reunited with NSYNC at the VMAs. Remember that? It was all anybody could talk about. And then people were so mad that it wasn't long enough. You remember? Well, sticking with 2013, he wrote this song for his then future wife, Jessica Biel. They were living together. They weren't engaged. He said the song reflects the impact Jessica Biel had on his life rather than specific details of the relationship. It's Justin Timberlake, huge in 2013. It's Mirrors on the Now and Then Countdown.

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0: 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If you're on the eastbound 401, we've got delays east of Westney to east of Salem. And then the eastbound 401 is closed. This is from Newtonville Road all the way to Toronto Road in Port Hope. A serious crash occurred at the Port Hope en route. So police are forcing you off at Newtonville Road. You can head north up to Highway 2 and get back on at Toronto Road. If you're heading southbound on the

0: 400. South of Bayfield, there is a building fire. It was in the right lane. Should be out by now, so let's call it a fire cleanup. So the backup was from approaching Duckworth. Northbound 400, that was busy from Essa to Dunlop.
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was number one from our feature year 2013, Imagine Dragons, Radioactive. Now, that song is huge. Certified diamond in the U.S., making it one of the best-selling singles of all time. That year, I believe it got two Grammy nods, winning Best Rock Performance. Imagine Dragons. Now, you've been so patient. What about now? What's the number one song now? Well, here it is. It's Olivia Dean, Man I Need. Number one on the Now and Then Countdown.

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2: Man, what a gorgeous day out there. 17 degrees in the city, getting up to a high of 21. Good afternoon. I'm Sarah Bartok. 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But first, 1986 was the year when this one came out. 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

That's Bruno Mars. Show 3 of 5 goes tonight at Rogers Stadium. Weather looks absolutely perfect for it as well. And it's also perfect for the annual We Walk United event that's taking place right now. Road closures in effect for the next hour or so, all within the downtown core. There's kind of too many to mention, but you can find all the details on our sister station's website, citynews.ca. Here's Brian Adams. It's Summer of 69.

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Sarah Bartok. Okay, time now for a little Saturday afternoon disco funk from Lips Inc., taking us back to 1980. This song hit number one in 28 countries, including Canada. I want to live in Funky Town. Heck, I want to be the mayor. Vote for me. 98.1 CHFI.

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2: 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Keep this in mind. Every keyword you hear is another entry. 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Every single entry also gets you into the $10,000 grand prize draw. That's on June 2nd. That's this Tuesday. So go for it. 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
3: Yo!

absolute perfection weather-wise this weekend. Nothing but sunshine. Today up to 21 for the high. Tonight clear skies and a low of 11. It's like perfect sleeping weather, isn't it? Have the window cracked open. It's just, oh, the nice cool breeze. Perfect. Tomorrow a little warmer, up to 26 with sunshine, and the sun remains in the forecast all week ahead. Lionel Richie now. 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

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Right now, Tiffany, I think we're alone now on 98.1 CHFI. 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

Calling out, so you make my dreams come true on CHFI. You know what a dream come true would be? When transit works perfectly with no problems or closures. Wouldn't that be a dream? Absolutely. And if you're considering transit as an option to get around today, there's no service on line 2 between Jane and Ossington stations. That's due to some track work being done. Again, shuttle buses are servicing stops along that route. Got to get to or from Pearson. Up Express trains are running every 30 minutes this weekend. That's due to some planned track work. And there's no GO train service along Lakeshore West and Barrie lines this weekend due to major track upgrades. And I'm like, yeah, again, quick question. When's this stuff ever going to work without issue? Anyone know? How is everything broken all the time? We want smooth sailing. Here's Santana and Rob Thomas.

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2: 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Why? Because the jackpot rolled over because Friday's winner missed the call. 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We're mere days away, so get in on the action. This could be the keyword that wins it all for you. 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

0: 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He's here.
1: Bruno Mars here. Literally, I'm returning for a concert. Will you be there?
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Nothing but sunshine today, getting up to 21 degrees. We're almost there. Tonight, clear skies and 11. Tomorrow, even warmer. Don't forget the sunscreen, because you're going to need it this weekend, which seems crazy, because it seems like we needed umbrellas and jackets just days ago, and now it's sunscreen and sunglasses. 26 the high for tomorrow, with nothing but sunshine. Yeah,

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1: What if Juliet got a second chance at life after Romeo? And Juliet, the riotously funny musical that has critics raving. It's a smash hit and a bona fide phenomenon. It's joyous, effervescent, and roof-shaking, says the Toronto Star. CBC Radio declares it's a non-stop fun night out. The Globe and Mail proclaims, "And Juliet is just that good." 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

You may remember Christopher Ward. He was actually a VJ on Much Music back in the day. And he was sent to Memphis to cover the 10th anniversary of Elvis's death back in 1987. And when he was there, he got the idea for this song. Yes, he wrote this song. Seeing and meeting fans of Elvis and their passion for the king of rock and roll really gave him the inspiration. Yeah, this song is about Elvis Presley. Sung by Alana Miles, it won a Grammy for Best Female Rock Performance, as well as several Juno Awards. You know it. It's Black Velvet. By the way, do you know anybody who has a Velvet Elvis painting? This song is for them. On the 80s and 90s Feel Good Weekend, 98.1 CHFI.

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Whitney, 98.1 CHFI on a gorgeous Saturday. Hope you're out and about enjoying it. Thanks for taking us along with you during this beautiful Saturday with a high getting up to 22. Nothing but sunshine. Tonight, clear skies and 11. Tomorrow, even warmer, up to 26. And the sunshine continues. Here's Tina. What's love got to do with it? 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

Jamie Fine, 98.1 CHFI. Okay, seriously, ticket prices to FIFA World Cup games in Toronto, they're pretty much surging. They're out of control, right? And it's out of touch for most of us. I can't justify spending what it would cost me for a month's rent to watch one soccer game. I mean, I love soccer. I love FIFA. Don't get me wrong. I want to watch it. So this is the way I'm going to go, I think. Soccer fans across Ontario are actually going to have the opportunity to watch matches on the big screen through Cineplex. Yes, Cineplex actually going to broadcast select matches live in select theaters across the province. Tickets now available online and in person at participating theaters box office. Now that is a cool idea. Of course, FIFA running June 11th to July 19th.

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Your Toronto Blue Jays in action this afternoon. They're actually in Baltimore to take on the Orioles at Camden Yards. You know, I've actually been lucky enough to go to that ballpark. It is a beauty. Probably my favorite. It's gorgeous. First pitch coming out 4:05. You can catch it on Sportsnet. Here's Elton John. I'm Still Standing.

98.1 CHFI. Good afternoon. I'm Sarah Bartok. Thank you so much for hanging out with me. Part of your weekend. We can hang out together. You know, the other day, actually, I received a butterfly plant for the garden. It's called Monarch Magic Ageratum, and it's just beautiful. Now, it's still just sitting on my patio table for now until I get a chance to plant it. But I'm not joking. Within 5 minutes of receiving this plant, boom, monarch butterfly right on the plant. It was incredible. We were all cheering. Yeah! I'm like, I think I got to go buy five more of those. Here's John Cougar. This is Jack and Diane on 98.1 CHFI.

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as it is, but it becomes a car-free zone. And there's like live music and street art and food vendors and local businesses are just taking over the streets. It's all buzzing. And it happens on the last Sunday of each month, starting this month through to October. Kicks off at 11:30 a.m. Love that neighborhood. So cool. Here's Brian. 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
2: 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If the winner doesn't answer, the cash rolls over to the next giveaway. That's exactly what happened Friday, which is why Monday morning's cash call is now worth $2,000. 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Every keyword you hear throughout the contest means another entry, okay? 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One text per keyword. 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June 2nd, that's this Tuesday. So don't wait. Text TRAIL, T-R-A-I-L, in your name to 981-981 now. And keep that phone close Monday morning. That next call could be worth $2,000 for you. Here's Phil Collins, studio.

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Are you, or maybe you know somebody who's obsessed with everything heated rivalry? Well, this was so cool reading about this. After popular demand, even a petition by fans, the viral Canada Fleece jacket from the show is actually going to be made into production, and it's received a release date. People were obsessed with this jacket, and believe me, it's a beauty. Toronto-based brand Province of Canada announced the pre-orders for the limited edition jacket will begin on June the 3rd, all right? Now, the jacket was seen in episode 2 of the first season of Heated Rivalry. It's part of the Canadian team's uniform, famously worn by Shane Hollander. I mean, he makes anything look good, though, right? If you want to check it out,

0: 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He's here.
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Counting Crows, Vanessa Carlton, Big Yellow Taxi. You won't be able to take a taxi or any car tomorrow in certain parts of the city. The Don Valley Parkway and the Gardner Expressway going to be closing tonight at 2 a.m. in preparation for tomorrow's Bike for Brain Health. That's happening tomorrow. The bike ride kicks off at the Aga Khan Museum. And then cyclists can choose to ride between 30, 60 to 90K. The road closures again start tonight at 2 a.m., last until about 4 p.m. tomorrow. Gardner Expressway from South Kingsway to the DVP. DVP from Lakeshore to 401. And, of course, a whole bunch of on and off ramps along the way. All right? So that's happening tomorrow all day for the annual Bike for Brain Health Cycle. If you're participating, good luck. Have a great ride.

0: 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He's here.
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Pointer Sisters, 98.1 CHFI. I'm Sarah Bartok. Clear skies expected tonight, down to 11. Tomorrow, nothing but sunshine, up to 26, and sun for the week ahead. Love it! 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
2: 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I don't know why.

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1: What if Juliet got a second chance at life after Romeo and Juliet, the riotously funny musical that has critics raving? 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
6: 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But don't just take our word for it. Here's George Springer.
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2: Well, hello, hello. Good evening. It's your Feel Good Saturday night. My name is Bree Cook, with you till midnight. Now, coming up here, let's talk documentaries, and I mean ones that are not true crime type thing. There's some really uplifting and pleasant ones out right now. More on that. And of course, more 80s, more 90s, sprinkling in the 2Ks. First, fantasy.

98.1 CHFI. It's your Feel Good Saturday night. It's Kylie Minogue, Look Motion. Have you watched it yet? The Kylie Minogue 3-part documentary on Netflix. Highly recommend. But where have I been? Well, I guess I was too young to clock this back when it was happening. But through watching this documentary, I learned about Kylie's relationship with Michael Hutchence of NXS. I need you tonight. Her first big heartbreak. 'Cause I'm not sleeping. Yeah, truly had no idea. All right, it's Brie, and it's been amazing, right? Bruno Mars with the romantic tour here in Toronto, and it's not over yet. Here's Treasure.

I mean, it's just one that you are forced to sing along to, even if you weren't planning on doing it. You're suddenly belting out Living on a Prayer. Bon Jovi. This is your feel-good Saturday night on 98.1 CHFI. My name is Bree Cook, here with you till midnight. This is the girls' night out anthem, isn't it? Wilson Phillips.

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8: 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We'll use Maple.
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